kind of stuff that makes a mess. Breaking me down and taking me to the test. Keeping a brother from giving my best. Gotta chill before I cannot feel anything that's going down. Turning my head around and around.

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And that shit hit me, did me dirty. I never asked why, and I never did cry. I never told

0: This summer, the world's best tennis players are coming back to Cincinnati. The Cincinnati Open returns August 8th through the 23rd. Bigger than ever, with new fan spaces, incredible food, drinks, and entertainment all in one place. 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

born. Practice love is the ideal born. 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

0: Well, in just a few moments, we're going to be having our Christmas morning link-up with Radio Octane 9. That's the Dutch language station, which was on 558 for a little while during the summer. Regular listeners will remember that. They were Radio 55 Oct at the time, but now they're on 819. It's more sensible. They're called Radio Octane 9. But first... wrong button. What am I doing? I wish I knew. This one, I think, works.
1: The prize is a fortune, and it's tax-free.
0: On 558 kilohertz, this is Radio Caroline. Caroline 558. Christmas morning, getting a little bit into the spirit of things. Play that one for my parents if they're listening. I know they often spend Christmas in the UK, so there's a fair chance they could be. We'll be linking up with the Dutch service, Radio Octane 9, in just a moment. It's going to be a little bit rough and ready, a few slight clips when we do so, but stay tuned. And don't worry, this time the Dutch will only last for about 5 minutes. That's a promise, not like the 4 weeks.

0: Wat er nu allemaal gaat gebeuren, dat weet ik niet precies, maar als het goed is, komt er een Engelse collega de studio binnenrennen. Good afternoon, Steve.
1: And a very good afternoon to you, Ron. How are you doing?
0: I'm fine, thank you.
1: Good, it's, nice to be able to talk to you again. Can I practice some of my Dutch?
0: Yeah, sure.
1: Goeie middag, Nederland. How about that?
0: Very good.
1: I'd like to be able to say hello to the Belgians as well, but I don't know how. But I think they all speak pretty good English, so...
0: Goeiemiddag, België.
1: Goeiemiddag, België.
0: Yeah, fantastisch. Very good. What are you doing in our studio, Steve?
1: Talking to an idiot, I think. By the way, us English, who are listening to your service during the summer, I've got a favourite jingle of yours, which we'd like to hear.
0: Favourite jingle?
1: The one which goes, Music for Iedereen. Have you got that one?
0: No.
2: Music for Iedereen.
1: Music for Iedereen,
0: oh. Which one is it? Let's see. De sample. 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We zijn dus nu te beluisteren in Engeland en in Nederland en België. 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
2: Daarin stoppen.
0: Ja? Do you want to hear the jingle, Steve?
1: Oh, definitely. I think all our listeners are dying to hear this jingle again.
0: All right. There it is.
1: I think they go well together.
0: Is there someone you like to wish a Merry Christmas in Holland? Sorry.
1: I'd like to wish a very Merry Christmas to Lane and Mayo. I believe they're in Holland, or else maybe they're in Belgium. Very, very nice couple. And also to Luke Starden, if he's listening. Am I allowed to say his name? I don't know, that's okay. Hello, Luke.
0: Steve. We, all the Dutch crew, wish you a very Merry Christmas.
1: Well, thank you, and very Merry Christmas to you from the English.
0: And we're gonna play some music.
1: Okay.
0: All right. Astrid Gilberto is dit.
3: Olha que coisa mais linda, mais...

I've done it again, you know. I promised you 5 minutes of Dutch language service and I gave you 7. I think I deserve a good spanking, and I know there's someone on this ship who wants to give it to me, but... Oh, Nigel. Oh, Nigel. Thank you very much. You've got Caroline 558 in English all day long. Here's Fleetwood Mac. This one's hit from about May last year. It's called Everywhere. Minutes past 12 o'clock and Caroline 558, your music leader on this Christmas morning. Time for me to say a very warm hello to Angie from Ashford. Thank you very much for the Christmas card you sent. I dug out a very sleazy Alison Moyet track which I was going to play for you, but I've lost it. Maybe it's a good thing too. You probably beat me up when you saw me. That could be fun. Here's something else I'll play for you instead. It's Robert Plant from earlier this year. It's Crazy on a Ship of Fools. I'm sure you'll draw your own conclusions from that one.

0: this. We can't handle it this weekend.
1: Oh, really?
0: Certainly nice to hear from you, man.
1: Bye. Wolf? Hello, Wolf?
2: Stand by. Okay.

0: 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A few kids to the bike of my history, dad just will retire.
1: Is he dead? Sit you down, father. Rescue.

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But I wanna know for sure. So come on, hold me tight.

I'll sing, think you move me. But I wanna know for sure. So come on and hold me tight.